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1: Air 5.
0: Hey, just advising there's a little further in your trip for you.
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0: 328. I would assume this is cleared up by now, but I'll have you check on the Parker 1311 East 33rd on 311 East 33rd crime alert caller.
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0: Go ahead. Have you clear up this abandoned 4126 East 24th Court, 4126 East 24th Court on a Ford Edge?
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0: 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Everything checks okay, Rebecca?
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1: 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Thank you.

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1: Shayana's
0: runaway report, 254 Hackley, 254 Hackley, meeting with Kayla. Good. Advise if you need another, but I'll be short for this welfare check. Near the 12.3 I-235, just north of East Euclid. Just the one call on a female walking in the grassy area.
2: 10-4.

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1: Go ahead.
0: And case number, please.
1: Yeah, you sure can. Case number is going to be 10783, 10783.
0: Thank you.
1: No problem.

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1: Go ahead, sir.
0: I'm going to be ETL anywhere along the interstate for the same miles, so unless the other unit has anything, we'll be in.
1: 321.
2: Yeah.
1: Kevin.

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1: Go ahead.
0: I'm going to have to leave the city. Do you turn around?
1: Copy. Go ahead.
2: Can you get my phone? Can I call back so she can come outside?
1: Yeah, we'll do stream it.

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1: Go ahead.
0: Will you guys clear your trip with FD?
1: Yeah, you can clear us with one advisor trespass.
0: Okay, I'll have you guys start for this theft just occurred of some sort. 2719 Scott, 2719 Scott. Meeting with Cameron said that there was a black male, curly hair, red and blue hoodie that left on an electric bike and stole his shoes.
2: Hi, with you, David.
0: Go ahead.
2: I'm going to be at the Mixmaster checking my stalled vehicle. Queen Henry King, 910. All advice.
0: Copy. Yeah.

0: 334
1: found them, thank you.
0: Okay, copy.
2: 346.
0: Go ahead.
2: Built ourselves a little return trip.
0: Copy.
3: 51 copy.

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1: Could you please put me out in a traffic stop in the 2400 block of Southwest 9th Street? It's a black Mustang, I'll advise.
0: 335, that's traffic 2400 block, Southwest 9th.

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0: Advise the owner, Tony.
1: Kevin.

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1: Unit 32.
0: Do you have any patrol cars available to assist with a traffic stop beyond the east side? We'll call it 6 and Euclid.
1: Anyone in the area 6 and Euclid to assist detectives?
2: Ray 21, is that?
1: Ray 21, I'll show you on it. Unit 32, do you have a vehicle description or plate number?
0: You want to have them go to 5E, please.
1: Yeah, 321 to 5E.
2: Copy.
1: 305. Car calling.
2: 305. I'm at 2nd and Madison. I'll go to 5 as well.
1: All right. I'll show you on at 501.
3: Direct.
1: Hey, just Bison. 305 is going to be assisting detectives east.
3: Go direct.

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0: Hey, I'm going to show you on this welfare check. 1242 11th Street, 1242 11th Street. Going to be checking here for a 76-year-old female. Her grandchild called in, said that she was in some kind of domestic with her husband, and he was intoxicated and driving. They're associated with a white Ford Expedition.
1: Copy. We'll go check it out.

0: 334.
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0: Can I get a case number, please?
1: Yeah, case number down there is going to be 10784, 10784.
0: Okay, thank you.
1: No problem.
2: I could advise on that person down 40 beat.
1: Would you like another?
2: No, I'll advise on it.
1: Copy.

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0: Hey, sister, I hear I'm back in the city. And is that a cis trip on a clear channel somewhere?
1: Yeah, they're on 5E right now with it.
0: Copy.

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1: Go ahead, man.
0: Stand by 306.
2: Good.
0: Have you guys heard from this dispute? 1621 Uni, 1621 Uni, staff's calling in, having issues with a black female in gray clothes sitting behind the store drinking.
1: 303, copy.
2: Copy.

0: 346, can me and my partner get a clear channel for a couple minutes, please?
1: Yeah, let's do 40 and stand by.

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1: Channel 1, go ahead.
0: Yeah, what channel did my partner go on?
1: 4E.
0: Copy, thanks.
2: Forty-seven eighty. We're going to take a juvenile home for Mobile Davis Park, somewhere around Drake Park. Beginning mileage is 151752.
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0: 361 Charlie.
1: 361, where are you at?
0: Is there going to be a... just mount up with a black Mercedes. No place, photo eyes.
1: Can you repeat the location?
0: Yeah, we're at East 14th in Euclid. We're going to be just south of in the Casey's parking lot.
1: Copy. 361, how's traffic East 14th, East Euclid?

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1: Go ahead.
0: We'll be out with that vehicle on the 1200 block of 11th.
1: Copy out with the vehicle on the 1200 block of 11th.
2: Five oh two, you think?
1: 502.
2: That's what I'm in.
1: Copy. Southlake Grove Fire Department, General 6700, block of Bloomfield, Illinois, 1749.
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1: Go ahead.
3: You can clear me advise here. He's getting up and moving again. Humpy 10-8.
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0: Citation issued, I'm 10-8.
1: Copy, 361, roll for.
2: 3-4. We're good, I appreciate it.
1: Copy, thank you. 5391.

0: 324, you beat.
1: 324.
0: We advise here. We can head to that domestic next.
1: Oh, thank you.

0: 5353DP.
1: Go ahead.
0: Case made. You can put me on the LMB holding for PRU, and in regards to that fraud on East 24th, I called him with no answer, so someone's going to have to go out.
1: Copy. Thank you.

0: Anyone west able to break for a missing elderly, 3117 44th.
1: 306, you can clear as advised. We'll go there.
0: Copy in 501 for info.
2: Good.
0: 306, I'll get you some more cars. Have you start for this missing elderly, 3117 44th, 3117 44th. I'm going to be meeting here with Molly. Says that Christopher hasn't shown up. He was supposed to get dropped off here by DART a couple hours ago. He does have dementia and Parkinson's, and we'll give DART a call and verify this.
1: 306, copy for both.
2: 5-1 copy, I'll head towards DART, and as soon as he gave me a picture, let me know.
0: Copy, we'll do in 306. It's going to be a, I believe, a white male in a gray sweatshirt and blue plaid pants.
1: Copy. 5105. I hear that Missy Dowley is supposed to be coming down here to DART.
0: No, I guess he was picked up at Wesley, I would assume Wesley on Grand, and supposed to be taken back to his address by a DART bus. And we just spoke to DART dispatch, and they're saying he might be on the bus. Yeah, standby. We're speaking to DART dispatch. They're saying he might currently be on the bus.
1: 303, you can clear me as advised as well, and you can put me on that as well.
0: Copy, thank you.
1: 310.
0: 310.
3: I haven't made mine. I'm right next to the 17's address. I can make it.
0: Copy, I will show you on it. Have you meet with the 1017, and everyone else can check the area.

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1: 5353.
2: Sorry about that, ma'am. Can I get a case number?
1: No problem. Case number is going to be 10785. 10785. No problem. I'm sorry, 10-9.
3: Do we know what bus he's on and where at?
1: We are still on the phone right now.
3: Yep.
1: All right. Nalkar's just confirmed that he is going to be on the bus. He should be the next to be dropped off. So 310, I'll leave you on it to make contact. All other cars, I'll show you back in.
0: 310, direct.
1: Three forty-six.
4: We're gonna have one female ready for the wagon. We can head towards them if they'd like.
1: 361.
0: 361. We'll be wrapping this traffic stop up here in a second. Where are they at?
1: 201 East Locust.
0: Yeah, if they want to just meet us at D-Bag parking lot.
1: 346 direct.
4: Yep, I'm direct. Starting mileage is 99.
1: Okay, I'll show you that way.
3: 328 DP.
1: 328.
3: The road is all clear here. I'll take the accident.
1: Myers.
0: Traffic.
1: .336, where you at?
0: 4600 block of Southwest 19th. Four wheeler, occupied one side plate, wheel advice.
1: 336, that's traffic, 4600 block of Southwest 9th.
5: .322. I can take the cross on 27.
1: Fires.

0: 335. 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
1: Stand by 336, Adam.
0: 36, Adam.
1: Have you guys here for this in decent? The 3900 block of Southeast 14th. 3900 block of Southeast 14th. Staff at the QT is the caller calling in on a white male. Gray shirt, gray sweats. That's last seen walking northbound, showing as private region to customers.
0: 332. Okay.
1: 332.
0: We advise the best we could over here. We'll take that.
1: All right, I'll show you on it. 35 and 36, Adam, you guys are back in.
0: 36, 32. Copy that.

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1: 310.
0: Everything checks okay out here. Slide back to my harassment.
1: Read my mind. 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

0: 336.
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0: Copy. Will do. And East Icarus makes around to 1644 hole on the hemorrhage, will advise 1805.
1: 335. My bystanders tell me the problem half is just south of the U-Haul, headed eastbound.
0: Copy, south of U-Haul, headed eastbound.

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1: We're just south of U-Haul, east side of the road in the parking lot here.
0: Copy that.

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1: That ending mileage was 151754, and we were at 2832 Brattleboro, and I need a case number for interference.
0: Copy. That case number is going to be 10786-10786.
1: Thanks.
0: You're welcome.
2: 607.
0: 607?
2: I need an ambulance to Waterworks Park, Main Gate, North Side. I have a male down. Alert, touch everything.
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0: You put me out with 36.
1: Copy. Will do. Send your cars. Make some route to 1204 Hartford. I don't have a problem. We'll dive you tuned in.

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0: Thank you.
1: You're welcome.

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1: Not sure if you've been updated, but we are at the 4100 block of Southeast 14th, and we have one male detained.
0: Copy.

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0: No, thank you.

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1: 303.
0: I'll be at Keough and University with a black Jeep Patriot, no plate. Oh, no occupants. All advise.
1: Copy, 303 traffic, Keough and University, all advise.
2: Okay, the fire rescue that's coming down here to Waterworks, we'll try to meet them, have them come at the first gate there on the north end at Fluor, and then we'll have fire rescue that's working inside the venue transport out. So it's just a large crowd, a big mess.
1: Copy that. We'll let them know.

0: 335.
1: Please keep my partners on this and clear me assisted, and then I'll advise on that suspicious person.
0: Got it then.
2: On 10-2.
0: Copy that.
1: Three oh eight.
0: I have a star for a welfare, 1548 29th Street. Checking on Dalen here. Just making some posts online and currently has a 6-year-old with her. Sounds like some 96 issues as well.
2: Copy.

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1: 43.
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2: 342.
0: And dispatch to mobile crisis. Both cars, 704 Fremont on a suicide threat, meeting with Solo here. Got a 47-year-old male by the name of Calvin told staff that he wanted to use a gun to kill himself. No access to any weapons at this time, not violent or aggressive. Going to be in room 3.
1: Read your copy.
2: Copy.
0: 335.
3: You can bounce mine back, and then I'll advise on that person down instead. I'm just down the road.
0: Copy, I appreciate it.

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1: 303.
0: Just by Trimble and another officer with a verbal warning. Do you have the correct paperwork? I'll be 10-8.
1: Copy. Yeah.

0: 4880.
1: Three Adam.
0: 336 Adam.
1: Can we get Crow for a four wheeler?
0: Copy.
1: Five O T, David. I'll be out that female down. We're going to be in between Thornton and Watchers, right in front of the car wrecks.
0: Copy. 335.
1: I'm direct right behind him.
0: Copy that.

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1: 5391.
0: Advise to make

0: 332.
1: 332? We'll have one ready for the wagon. I'm using up the ARL.
0: Copy, are they aware?
1: I do not believe so.
0: Copy. 361.
1: 361, we're direct. We'll be heading down to DMAC here shortly, and we'll head out the south side.
0: Copy.

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0: She checks okay, and then I'll head back to that suspicious person and advise again.
1: Copy. I'll put you back on.

0: 361.
1: 361.
0: We're going to have two in custody here. Can we have a case number? And then we'll be heading down to the west side.
1: Copy. That case number is going to be 10791-10791.
0: Copy. Thank you.
1: You're welcome.

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1: 342, you can clear me for the assist and I'll go.
0: Copy. 347.
2: Good.
0: You have 501 David for your info.
3: Good.
0: All cars, she has a weapon, 2811 South Union Street, called in by a neighbor, stated that an 11-year-old child left the home, or left home alone, and she saw two white males and one Asian female walk into the house. Both of your child grabbed a rifle and forced them out. The boy just ran to the backyard, and the two men followed him.
2: Copy.
1: Copy. I won't copy.
0: And all cars, just a little further for you. This looks like the males are going to be middle-aged in the upper 30s, and the female is going to be wearing a black tank and blue jeans. Still at the home.

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0: We checked on the Reckless 3 ETL to me.
1: Copy that.
0: Three twenty four. Revised here. Both parties separated.
1: We'll be sending it. 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
1: 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Will do.
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1: Does the caller want to meet?
0: Negative, caller.
1: Okay, I'll check for a couple more minutes.
0: Copy.
2: 1047.
0: 347.
2: 47, I'm 10-2.
0: Copy.
2: I would tell me out the 47.
0: Copy that, Father David.

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1: 5-2, David.
0: 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Oh, disregard.
1: Got it.

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1: 5353.
0: Case made, 10-8.
1: Copy.
2: 5391.
1: 5391.
2: I'll take the harassment.
1: Copy. I'll play on.

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0: 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I'll head to that reckless now.
1: I'll push you.

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0: You can disregard what else coming out here.
1: Copy. 5-1-David.
2: Too late, I'm pulling out.
1: Copy.

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1: 5-1, David.
0: Scrum alert.
1: Negative. We have a phone number for the neighbor, but we're not sure which one it is.
0: Copy. I'd like to meet with them if we could.
1: Copy. You want to go to 480 for the number? Or we can give them a call back and see if they can set out.

Center cars, practice or reckless, Southeast 14th and Harriet. Got a black SUV Jeep, license plate Paul Sam George 693, driving recklessly, last thing going northbound. Ruckus in 1842.

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0: Copy. Trip number is going to be T as in Tom, 2600-67232. 67232.
1: Copy. Thank you.

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1: Copy.

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0: We're next to Dart with a little go-kart.
1: Copy. 346 has traffic. Next to Dart. 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
0: 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He never made those statements. He's clearing up my eyes every day.
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1: 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It's a black sedan. I have a male detained.
0: Yeah, we'll check another that way.
1: No, thank you.
0: Copy.
1: T-46, go ahead.
0: Check the buffer for you guys.
1: You're all good.
0: Give it that.
2: 336. Okay, that's south, please.
0: Yeah, but you can't hide there's some background.
2: Can I get Dennis south, please?
0: Copy that. I'll show you.
3: Assistant by several, highest for check notes. Check's okay, 10-8.
0: Copy.

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2: 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Yeah, down here at the Walmart. 5101, Sally's working. Can you log me in, please?
1: Copy that. Will do.

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1: 6W2 South, you got anybody else?
0: Negative. I'll show you in route to Spokane.
1: Yeah, I appreciate it.
0: No problem, sir.

0: 335. Yeah, yeah, I know you have one to Tan for the wagon. It's too far to Polk County. Did you need them or not?
1: Nope, I'm good right now. I appreciate it.
0: Go with that.